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0: in 2023, I get a phone call. One of my two daughters that was baptized with me, that she had lost her 26-year struggle with her mental health. It was tough. She went home before me. That's what happened. It's not God taking her from me, you know. And if it wasn't for PER playing the songs, I don't know that I would have been prepared for that moment when it happened. I'm not sure where my heart would have been during that time. And it brings me extra close to my daughter and God when I hear those songs instead of pushing me away.
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0: In Isaiah 43:19, God says, "Behold, I am doing a new thing." That's a powerful promise of renewal. It's time to reset your faith as God creates new paths for your life. You're encouraging WPER.
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1: It helps me with my mood and my attitude, encouraging me. 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

0: 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Wishing you a meaningful and memorable Memorial Day weekend. Your encouraging WPER.
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Let God hit the reset button. 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

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Your encouraging WPER.

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A way back to God. A way back to hope. A way back to real connections. You're encouraging WPER.

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In Isaiah 43:19, God says, "Behold, I am doing a new thing." That's a powerful promise of renewal. It's time to reset your faith as God creates new paths for your life. You're encouraging WPER.

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This Memorial Day, we thank God for the brave souls who made the ultimate sacrifice on our behalf. 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
1: 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It means a lot just hearing the stories and the testimony. 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

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Don't focus on regrets. Let God hit the reset button. 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

15:13. Greater love has no one than this, to lay down one's life for one's friends. Honoring America's military men and women who gave their lives in service to their country this Memorial Day weekend. You're encouraging WPER.

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life feels off course, there's always a way back. A way back to God. A way back to hope. A way back to real connections. Your encouraging WPER.

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As we gather with family and friends, may we never forget the price of our liberty. 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

0: 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Just take a listen.
1: Praise God for y'all. If it wasn't for y'all, my days wouldn't be happy. The way that God lets you inspire my heart at the very time I need to hear, all the songs that you guys play are just so beautiful. I'm telling you, y'all are all so precious. Y'all are our family.

0: Psalm 111 verse 10 tells us, "The fear of the Lord is the beginning of wisdom. All those who practice it have a good understanding. His praise endures forever."
1: A moment with WPER Chaplain Barnabas Piper.
0: To fear the Lord is to live as if God is who He says He is, to treat God as real in every part of life. When we do as the entirety of Psalm 11 calls us to, remembering His mighty works, considering His character and nature, recognizing the miracle of His work in our lives, doing all this alongside fellow believers, we are moved to fear the Lord. We are moved to awe and worship and wonder and ultimately joy, no matter our circumstances. Our lives become shaped accordingly, governed by who God is and what He has done. This is the beginning of wisdom, the beginning of living with godly skill, living according to God's design for reality. When we fear the Lord, we live life with God's will and God's heart as our compass. And the last line of the psalm leaves no doubt as to the posture of our hearts as we fear the Lord and walk with Him. Praise. His praise endures forever. We are a rejoicing people because of who God is and all He has done. How could we not be? No matter our circumstances. After all, God has not changed or diminished. How could we not be from this day to our final day? His praise endures forever, and we get to participate in it.
1: Author, speaker, Barnabas Piper is a pastor at Emmanuel Nashville. 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
1: I've been listening ever since y'all started. It's very positive. You know, I've gone through a lot of stuff in the last year, so it's helped me get through a lot of stuff.

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John 15:13. Greater love has no one than this, to lay down one's life for one's friends. Honoring America's military men and women who gave their lives in service to their country this Memorial Day weekend. You're encouraging WPER.

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the day feels heavy and your thoughts won't settle, pause for a moment. Take a breath, refocus your heart, and notice God's goodness in the everyday moments with your encouraging WPER.

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Grateful for our heroes this Memorial Day weekend. Your encouraging WPER.

0: 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Just take a listen.
1: 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You are the ones that keep me focused on the Lord. My kids have commented how I always seem to be so happy and they don't understand it. And part of the reason is because of you. Thank you for everything you do.

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Honoring America's military men and women who gave their lives in service to their country this Memorial Day weekend. You're encouraging WPER.

0: 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Just take a listen.
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When life feels off course, there's always a way back. 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A way back to hope. A way back to real connections. Your encouraging WPER.

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Grateful for our heroes this Memorial Day weekend. 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

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As you enjoy time with loved ones, may your heart be filled with gratitude. 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

15:13. Greater love has no one than this, to lay down one's life for one's friends. 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
2: 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I'm Heather, and I am excited because we have friends over in the studio. 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Without further ado, shall we meet the cast of CYT's Little Mermaid? 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
5: Hi, I'm Chance Hansen, and I'm playing the role of Sebastian.
6: Hello, my name is Madison Hill, and I am playing Ariel.
7: Hello, my name is Trey Filizetti, and I play Eric.
8: Hi, my name is Kendall Manton, and I play Ursula.
2: Kendall, please tell me how excited you are to play probably the most evil sea witch ever.
8: Words cannot describe how pumped up I am.
2: I'm so glad. See, this is what's so exciting because it's something you grew up with, I'm assuming. Mm-hmm. Something I definitely grew up with. So I come in with expectations. How have you made the role of Ursula yours?
8: I've really just tried to make her as big as possible. And, you know, bigger is just never big enough.
2: Right.
8: And that's kind of the mindset that I've gone into it with.
2: That's hilarious. I love that. And are you having a good time?
8: I am.
2: I can see from the grin on your face.
8: Yeah. It's so much fun.
2: This is your last show with CYT.
8: Yes.
2: That's a very bittersweet moment. Mm-hmm. How are you handling it?
8: It's definitely sad to be leaving because I've been a part of CYT for 3 years now. Aww. But I'm really excited to continue to pursue theater.
2: Good.
8: And to keep going.
2: And you're graduating and this is what you're going to pursue?
8: Yes, ma'am.
2: Do you know where you're going yet?
8: The American Musical and Dramatic Academy in New York.
2: Wow. Yeah. That's awesome. Oh, that's so awesome. Good for you. And I know that you are very excited to be here and you're playing Prince Eric. That's a big role.
7: Yeah, it is. But it's really fun, especially because you kind of get to experiment with this. I've never played a prince.
2: Oh.
7: I kind of get to experiment with this archetype of this Disney character that's kind of one note at times and kind of expand on what he's feeling at certain points in the story. And it's really fun.
2: I'm so glad to hear that because you're right. Playing a prince is a different ball game. There's a whole lot that comes with that. And of course you get to make it your own. So this is fun. How many shows have you done with CYT?
7: I think it's 5.
2: What have you learned about playing a prince that's different from the other roles that you've had?
7: A lot of it is just me trying to focus on posture and mannerisms, because princes are supposed to be very well-mannered and very proper. And I really have bad posture. Really have bad posture.
9: But it teaches you to stand upright,
7: yes,
9: sir.
7: And my spine is so grateful.
2: So, Miss Maddie, this is your 10th show with CYT?
6: Yes, ma'am. It's my 9th main stage, but I did a smaller production with CYT a while back, which was my first advance here.
2: If you're going to go for a role in The Little Mermaid, The Little Mermaid is probably the biggest. I mean, no offense to Ursula or anything. So how has this been for you? I mean, this is quite an experience for you.
6: It's been truly, truly magical. This cast has done just such a good job on the show and everyone has worked together so well and made this such a beautiful experience.
2: I'm so glad.
6: It doesn't feel real, to be so honest. It's incredible. I'm really loving it.
2: I wish you could see this girl grinning literally from earlobe to earlobe. It's great. How long have you been with CYT?
6: Let's see. I think I took my first class during Music Man, and that was in 22.
2: Very cool. So you like it?
6: Yes, absolutely.
2: You're 14, so you have a couple of more years to hone your craft. Is this something you want to continue pursuing, or are you I'm using all these skills for something else?
6: No, absolutely. This is what I want to do with my future. Absolutely.
2: That's awesome. Yes. Chance, let us please talk with you. How many productions have you been in with CYT?
5: This is going to be my 10th main stage.
2: Yeah. So what role are you playing in The Little Mermaid?
5: I am playing Sebastian.
2: Oh my goodness, so fun. I cannot even imagine how much fun that is.
5: Yes. Learning the accent was like really, really hard, but it's just so fun.
2: That's hilarious. And you have here in your bio that you really like going to the beach.
5: Yes.
2: Has that changed your view playing Sebastian? Or
5: I mean, I like personally, I love the water. Like, oh, yeah. I don't know. It's just, I love the beach and like sea creatures or just things in the water. I just love, I don't know why.
2: That's awesome. Because you said you had to learn an accent for this,
5: yes.
2: this particular role. How hard is that to learn to pick up an accent?
5: A Jamaican accent was way harder than you think.
2: Yeah, it is.
5: Because in the past, I've done like British accents
2: sure.
5: for like maybe two shows. But yeah,
2: Jamaica's a whole new ball game, right?
5: Yes, yes. It took me about like 4 weeks to like kind of get it down, like the basics.
2: Right.
5: But
2: yeah. With the performances coming up soon, I'm sure you are working on that like all yes, day, every yes. day.
5: It's so fun.
2: I'm so glad to hear that. Okay, Madame, I'm very excited to talk with you. It says here you are 10.
4: Yes, I am 10.
2: You don't look or act 10, young lady. You are very much acting like older than your age. You're very poised and mature. Yeah. Is that because of theater? Because you do theater?
4: Some of it, but also, I don't know. It's kind of just been in like my system.
2: That's awesome.
4: Plus, I also have two older sisters.
2: So okay. So you've got role models that are helping yeah. you. I get it. I mm-hmm. get it now. I'm with it. So you have one of the funnest roles in
4: yeah,
2: this production.
4: Fun.
2: How did you end up, like, were you so excited when you got Flounder?
4: Yeah, I was pretty excited. I did not think I would get it.
2: Aw, you're the perfect Flounder. You're adorable and funny. It's like, come on, that was a natural. Being in the fourth grade, you're going into fifth grade in the fall.
4: Mm-hmm.
2: Do you think you're going to do CYT for a while? Is this something you really like doing?
4: Yes, I really like doing CYT. It's fun and a lot of people just like come and be a family here.
2: Yeah.
4: And I think that's what I like most of it.
2: I love that you have friends because it helps when you have friends of all different ages. I mean, you've got your sisters, that's cool. But when you have friends of all different ages, it makes you feel more normal, doesn't it? Like
4: yes.
2: your sisters and your mother and your father will probably tell you stuff and you're like, ugh. But when you hear it from your friends, you're like, oh, okay, maybe they're right.
4: Yep.
2: Yeah. I get that. Thank you, Miss Mickey. Okay. I have seen castings before in my life. I cannot think of a better casting than you for this role, please, because you're goofy, you know how to play it, you're fun, you're silly, and Scuttle is every bit of that. You are perfect for Scuttle.
3: Thank you so much.
2: Is this the role that you wanted?
3: Yes.
2: Oh, no way, that is awesome.
3: I auditioned for Scuttle because in 2017, I auditioned for Little Mermaid, and I got cast as a tap dancing seagull.
2: Okay.
3: And I wanted to sort of relive that and do it again. So
2: right.
3: Well,
2: you went from a baby seagull to a grown-up seagull who is hilarious, but wise.
3: Yeah.
2: Who is a good friend and loyal. Like, see, it's like all the things that you are. That's awesome.
3: Thank you.
2: So you've been with, because I know you've been here a while. You're friends with my daughter. I get to see you a lot. How has your experience with CYT? I mean, is this coming to a close?
3: Yes.
2: Oh, honey.
3: This is my last show.
2: Oh, this is bittersweet. So what yeah. does this mean for you? Because I know you've been with CYT a long time.
3: Yes, I've been here for 9 years.
2: That's half your life.
3: Yeah. It's. I think it's gonna be very sad at
2: mm-hmm,
3: the end.
2: Mm-hmm.
3: But I'll have made so many good friends that I'll have for like the rest of my life.
2: Absolutely.
3: It'll be bittersweet, like you said.
2: It's great to have people that you have a connection with, like all the faces sitting here. It's so beautiful. But I love that you have seen each other at the best. You've seen each other at the worst, right? And you're still able to look those people in the face and go, I really like you. You know, like that's the cool part. I'm really glad you're listening to WPER this morning. Hey, I'm Heather, and we have friends over. The studio was packed with the actors from Christian Youth Theater Fredericksburg. They're here talking about their upcoming performance of The Little Mermaid. It's next weekend, the last weekend in May, and then the next weekend, the first weekend in June. And all the information is at cytfred.org. That's cytfred.org. So Chance, you are 13. I'm still trying to wrap my head around the fact that you're 13 because you guys don't, and again, I attribute that to your theater experience with CYT. What has your experience with CYT? What has it meant to you and also for your faith?
5: Well, it's mainly like growing up, I started CYT when I was like 5 and I started doing classes and then I started doing shows when I was about 9. It's just all the people in CYT have helped me like grown as a person and in my faith. And I've seen so many role models throughout like CYT, and most of them are already like, they're all like 20 now and they're in college. But yeah, I just looked up to them so much and they taught me so much. And CYT, like in a whole, they taught me so many things about the Bible, and yeah, it's just been a journey.
10: That's awesome. Thank you for sharing that. Now, Miss Etta.
4: Yes.
10: How has CYT helped you, not only like in theater, obviously, but how has it affected like maybe even grow closer to Jesus? Has it helped you in those areas?
4: Yes, it has. It's made me think that like Jesus is not somebody who we just look to because we have to.
10: Mm-hmm.
4: It's because we love him and he loves us.
10: Yeah, absolutely.
4: And I think it's just made me be a better person because I've seen better people in CYT than I've seen just like at school and stuff like that.
10: And you know what's fascinating about that? That you're picking that up at your age, but you know what that means? That there is some girl right now talking about how awesome you are and her parents are saying, oh my goodness, she's so nice, right? But how cool is that, that you get to be that for people when you go to school? Like that's pretty cool. That's called the ripple effect, when something happens and then you do it here and then you do it there and then other people see it. That's a pretty big deal.
4: Mm-hmm.
10: What has been one of your favorite things about being involved with CYT?
4: One of my favorite things is dancing.
10: Right.
4: And then also like finding really good friends.
10: Yeah, that's awesome.
4: And then like laughing and sharing candy.
10: Right, of course. The very most important thing about a rehearsal, right?
4: Yeah, and then we can all like relate to each other because we're all like in the same show.
10: Yeah, exactly. And people know what it's like to be your age. So you got it going on.
4: Yeah.
10: Yeah, you do. You're amazing. What I think is really cool is that as I look around and see these teenagers, you're going to turn into a teenager one day and a girl your age is going to be like, I want to get to know her. And you're going to be so kind and you're going to help her with dance moves. Like,
4: yeah,
10: that's pretty cool.
4: Yeah. I feel like it's also been like really cool to see like a lot of people who I think I'm going to like grow up to be. Oh. And it's like fun to know, what if I grow up to be like that?
10: You're going to make me cry right here on the radio. Thank you. That's a beautiful answer. Like if I had written a play about what's going on here today, I couldn't have written something like that. You're amazing.
4: Thank you.
10: That, my friend, is Flounder from CYT's production of The Little Mermaid. Hey, I'm there. Thanks for choosing WPER this morning, because we have cast and crew, well, mostly cast, volunteer parent crew, right, of Christian Youth Theater Fredericksburg. And we're talking about their upcoming production of Little Mermaid that is the last weekend in May and the first weekend in June. And any information you'd like about this is at their website, cytfred.org. That's cytfred.org. So can I come back to you, Trey? What has your involvement with CYT, has it made a difference in not just your personal life, but in your spiritual life as well?
7: Yeah, the thing I love about CYT is it's this outlet that I can kind of just go to at any time. Like church, it's always on Sundays, but CYT, like there's classes on Mondays, Tuesdays, and then there's rehearsals on Fridays and Saturdays. And it's just like, it's this place where everybody's just, there's a lot of kind people,
10: yeah,
7: and there's a lot of people who just truly understand like you and things you go through and like hardships and like just the whole thing. And also like the theater's fun. Like it's,
10: yeah, right.
7: The community is great. And it's just, it's a good experience.
10: That's really nice to hear, because you're right. Church on Sundays is great, but sometimes you need a little pick me up right in the middle of the week.
7: Mm-hmm.
10: And that helps. That's so great. Thank you. Okay, Miss Maddie, what has CYT involvement meant for you, not just as an actor, a dancer, a theater person, but also with regard to your relationship with Jesus?
6: I, many times in my life, have felt stuck and, you know, like, sometimes, like, I don't belong in places, and CYT changed that for me completely. It's been such a home for me.
10: I'm sorry. No.
6: It's been such a safe space and a blessing in my life.
3: It has brought me so much closer with Jesus and with God, and is the reason that I am who I am today. And I am just so thankful for everybody here.
10: Yep. It's a good thing. It's okay. There's some tissues right there, baby. Those are mine, so you can use them. Eric didn't even touch them. See, that tells me the depth of what this means, not just to Maddie, but to all of you here. And I think as a parent, that's the one thing that you really want, is for your child to feel like they belong, that they matter, that they're making a difference, you know? And thank you for trusting me enough to share that, that you really have no idea what that means to my heart. So thank you very much. Okay, Miss Mickey Furlow, I'm going to ask you the same question, because you have been involved with CYT half of your existence on this planet. So how has that shaped who you are?
3: It's really shaped who I am. I have met people who have sort of not only been like amazing role models for me, but they've also been amazing friends and taught me how people should interact with each other and how kind we should be as humans. It's been such a great outlet for me for all these years. I've absolutely loved every minute of it.
10: I am so glad to hear that. It's really a neat experience, especially as, you know, this is kind of for you, and for you, this starts to get really heavy as the shows get closer and the performance dates get closer, because you do get to see how this has helped form you as a person, formed you as a person in your faith, but also as you move forward, how all the things you've learned here are going to help you in not just your professional life, but your personal life as well.
3: Yes.
10: That's so beautiful. Now I'm crying. Okay, it's all good. Miss Kendall, what has CYT involvement meant for you as a person, but also with regard to your faith?
8: When I was 11, that was the first time I got to really experience theater. And I went through a time in my life where I just thought it wasn't something I would ever be able to pursue, because you look at the world today and it just doesn't seem like a space where Jesus can exist.
10: Right.
8: And CYT has just really helped show me that no matter what space I enter, he's always there with me. And
10: absolutely.
8: You can, and if he, like, you can always bring him in. So
10: if we want our children who want to be involved with theater, we have to prepare them not only for theater life, but also to be firm in their faith. And you're going to go a lot of places where you may be the only Jesus these people ever see. And that's a huge responsibility, but it's been given with such great love. I'm telling you, these kids are amazing. Like, don't they give you such hope for what lies ahead with this next generation? Thank you so much for choosing WPER. I'm Heather, and I'm super excited because we have friends over, as you can hear. Friends in the studio today from CYT Fredericksburg, that's Christian Youth Theater Fredericksburg, talking about their production of The Little Mermaid that's coming up the last weekend of May, the first weekend of June, and everything you'd like to know about this entire production is at their website, cytfred.org. That's cytfred.org. Okay, so now comes the fun part of the day. I cannot wait for you to hear this. This entire incredible group of children, Maddie, Trey, Etta, Chance, Kendall, and Mickey, they are all going to sing for you now a beautiful selection from CYT Fredericksburg's The Little Mermaid.
6: Not exactly.
10: What?
6: If you want to come see us sing, come see us at
11: at King George High School, the last weekend of May and the first weekend of June. 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
6: That was good. That was good. That was really good.
10: Okay, yeah, that was pretty good. So I know these tricksters, very talented tricksters, also want to share about their service project, because I know each performance, CYT likes to do a service project and help a local organization and help our local community. Can you tell us a little bit more about that?
6: This time we are doing Love Thy Neighbor Food Pantry. Ooh. We are collecting donations at the shows. So more information on that is at cytfred.org. Again, that is cytfred.org.
10: How does that make you feel? Actually, I'm going to ask all of you, how does that make you feel that there is a service project included with your performance? So you are obviously bringing your talents and gifts to the community and sharing that. But what does it mean to be able to do something that has an immediate impact with families here in this area that just don't have enough food?
6: I think that it just adds to the importance for CYT for all of us, and that not only are we putting on shows, not only are we doing it for Christ, but we're also helping the people in our local community.
10: Absolutely.
7: I think it's really important that at these shows, we not only like give our performance to people who need it and like need that escape, mm-hmm. but we also are like collecting food for people who need that food and may be like struggling right mm-hmm. now because it's a hard time. You
10: know? It's a hard time. And what I have noticed is that it's really hard to ask for help because mm-hmm. over 60% of the families in the greater Fredericksburg area. Now think about that. Over 60%. Both parents are employed. There's health insurance. There's not enough money to buy food, pay rent. And that is so sad. So mm-hmm. you're actually making a real impact in the community.
7: It's just such a great opportunity, especially because like it is a nonprofit. Yeah. And then it's taking the extra mile to help these people who just, they want to have a good summer. And it's doing the extra mile. It's great.
10: Thank you so much for listening to WPER this morning. Hey, I'm Heather. And the exciting part for me, and I hope it's exciting for you, is we have this incredible studio full of these youth, and they're amazing in their acting skills and just great people. But we also have parents in the room, and I would love to be able to talk with one of the parents about what the CYT involvement has meant. Would you like to introduce yourself?
5: I'm Mel. I'm Mickey's mom, and CYT and theater has meant so much to our family. It's really shaped who Mickey is as a person. When she was little, she was so painfully shy to the point where I would introduce her to someone and she would hide behind me. She would beg to leave any social situation. Her social anxiety was terrible, especially during COVID.
10: Oh, yeah.
5: But she kept coming to CYT because she could tap. She loved to tap dance on stage.
10: Oh,
5: she did
10: awesome.
5: Not want any speaking roles, any singing roles, nothing of that.
10: Let me dance, let me go home.
5: Exactly. But people kept pouring into her.
10: Aww.
5: Older role models, teachers, friends her age, they kept loving on her, pouring into her, teaching her, honing her skills as a singer and an actress, and continuing to help her develop her tap skills. And now she's the most confident, self-assured, wonderful human who is not afraid to use her voice. And I couldn't be more proud.
10: I think it's a very sweet sentiment because you want something that you're going to invest your time and your money into. You want to be able to go, okay, we've gotten something back as a family from
5: Absolutely.
10: This investment of our time and our resources into CYT. And that's a huge testament, especially since it has literally been half of her life.
5: Exactly.
10: Isn't that crazy?
5: Definitely made her a better person.
10: Thank you so much for listening to WPER this morning. I'm Heather from Mornings with Eric and Heather. And we are so excited because we have friends in the studio and I love having friends over. So we have the cast of CYT Fredericksburg's The Little Mermaid. And then we also have parents in the room that we've heard from. Thank you very much. And we also have someone who is in charge of all. You're the responsible adult at CYT, aren't you?
12: Yes, I do get to be the responsible adult often. My name is Jenny Adler, and I am the production coordinator for CYT Fredericksburg.
10: That sounds like a really big title, because that makes you sound like you are the responsible adult for everything.
12: I think it is mostly just being a responsible adult, but I get to work with everybody. I get to work with the staff.
10: Awesome.
12: I get to work with the artistic team. I get to work with the cast members. I get to work with parents. So I really get to reach out and coordinate all the things together.
10: It's a big job, but it has to be a big job because there are so many different components. I think a lot of times people go see a production, whether it's you go to Broadway and you see a production, you go here in Fredericksburg and you see a production of CYT. I don't think people realize what goes on other than act, act, act, talk, talk, sing, dance. Like there's a lot that goes on here that you have to coordinate everything to land at the right spot at the right time.
12: Yes, we could not do these productions without all of the people that pour in and spend 9 to 10 weeks working behind the scenes, making our costumes, pulling props, painting the set, building the set, helping us do publicity, gathering raffles so that we can have money to do all of these amazing things.
10: Right, exactly. And I think the raffles are the most fun because every show you're like, okay, what have we got up this time? I want to see.
12: Yeah, we have really amazing raffles.
10: And she is staring at the woman behind me. We will give some props to Michelle for that.
12: Yes, we have amazing raffles and amazing packages that you can buy. And we usually have a free class here or there. Photography.
10: Mm-hmm.
12: Our photographer, who is also amazing, gives a package. So we have lots of really cool things. And then we have concessions where you can
10: Absolutely.
12: Buy pretzels and all the candy and everything. And all of that helps us be able to do what we do.
10: She hit on it earlier. Maddie was talking about being a nonprofit organization. I think people don't understand that nonprofit really means nonprofit. So I know people can support CYT through ticketing. I know, like you said, through the raffles and then through the different concessions. But how else does CYT raise the funds? Because putting on a production is a little expensive.
12: Yes.
10: You got to pay for the rights. You got to pay for all the things.
12: Right. Well, we have sponsors. We have
10: good.
12: People who donate. We have a playbill at every show.
10: That's awesome.
12: And we sell ads to that. And that's another way that we support CYT. I think the other thing that we do that really supports what we do on stage is the classes that we have each session.
10: Yes.
12: The camps that we do in the summertime. That helps bring money in so that we can do the things that we do. But it also, that's the training ground where these kids are learning to do the things that they do.
10: It's been interesting to see the metamorphosis of literally who they're becoming. And the thing that I love is when these kids walk in and I'm like, who are you? Last time I saw you, you were 5 feet tall and now you're 8.5 feet tall. Like, what happened? But it's not just the growth physically that I notice, but it's the growth just as a human. And it's really neat to see these kids turn into what are going to be amazing adults.
12: Yeah, I think that's actually one of my favorite things about CYT is getting to see all the offstage development, the character development, and watching these kids serve each other, serve the adults that they're with, watching them draw in kids who are new or shy. And I just like Mel and Mickey talked about with Mickey, it's, I think, watching their offstage character develop as they go through things is really exciting to see and to watch. And I've known a lot of these kids since they were younger and little, and it's amazing to see.
10: But it's been neat for you, I'm sure, to have a front row seat to that because you're involved with every aspect of it as the production coordinator, but you also get to see these kids from little itty bitties rise up to, oh, this is my last show.
12: Yes, it's exciting to see that. It's also sad. It makes me cry.
10: I know.
12: I will be crying in the audience on those last shows.
10: Your allergies are going to be horrible.
12: Yes,
10: I'm just telling you right now. Terrible.
12: Yes.
10: I'm going to
12: take
10: some tissues with you. Yeah. So you talked about classes. When is sign up for classes? I know they run year round.
12: We just finished up our spring session of classes. We will not have another session until fall for our regular classes.
10: Right.
12: And those will go up in July. We usually put them up a couple of days before registration. You can see all the classes and what we're offering. And then a few days later, we'll have registration for that. We do have some camps in the summer. A lot of our camps are full right now.
10: I'm sure.
12: But we do have an exciting opportunity this summer that we're doing a CYT Plus show called Into the Woods. That is a show that ages 13 to 20 can audition for.
10: That's awesome.
12: They will learn almost the entire show in 2 weeks. And then put it on two different weekends.
10: Jeepers.
12: And we have auditions for that coming up on June 2nd.
10: Well, that's a great show. And to open it up to kids, because I know there is an age restriction for the main stage shows at CYT. Can you talk a little bit more about that?
12: Yes. To be involved to be able to audition for our main stage show, you have to be between the ages of 8 and 18.
10: Okay.
12: So this CYT Plus opportunity this summer helps bring in some older, there to be some older kids can come back and some of our alumni can come back and participate and be a part of that.
10: Well, you want to talk about seeing growth, you know, I mean, you get to see these kids come back. Maybe they've been at their first year at college. And you're like, oh my gosh. But then again, they have that opportunity to impart wisdom on these children that they're going to be able to learn and soak it up. That's great.
12: Yeah. So we're really excited about that this summer and to be able to do that.
10: So there's an age restriction for the main stage shows. But what about the classes?
12: Classes, we start, it's 4 to all the way up to adults. We
10: I
12: don't
10: love
12: always
10: that.
12: Have an adult class offered, but frequently we have an adult class in there. We've done improv classes. We've done
10: that's awesome.
12: Sewing classes. We've done some tech classes.
10: Yeah.
12: So it's exciting to be able to offer it from ages 4 all the way up.
10: And the reason I think that is so important is because you're showing that just because there are people on the stage doesn't mean, well, that's the only job there is. Those costumes are amazing, but they didn't get that way because you bought them off Amazon, right? They got that way because someone spent time designing and making and the lighting and all the tech stuff. When kids think, oh, I'm going to go into theater, I just want to learn this. Like, it's important. Understand how the box office works. Understand how the lighting team and the audio team works, because if somebody offers you an opportunity, or if you even ask, hey, how does this work? They will be so happy for you to learn something. And I think it makes you more marketable because you don't know how to do just one thing. It's a great experience.
12: It is. And I think the other thing that we've done in the last couple of years is we offered a stage management class.
10: Oh, wow.
12: We offered a directing class.
10: That's
12: and
10: fabulous.
12: Then those kids had an opportunity to help do that with some of our main stage.
10: Oh, that's awesome.
12: Just recently, we offered a class on the tech side of things,
10: yep.
12: And those kids got to be the tech, the sound and the lighting for our light show that we did, Lion King. So there is a place for everybody. Mm-hmm. There's lots of things, even if you don't want to actually be on stage singing and dancing.
10: Right.
12: We have lots of opportunities for the offstage.
10: Oh, absolutely. And now those kids know why the tech people always look like they're just about to cry.
12: Right? Yes. That was a great opportunity.
10: 4 minutes till curtain and that one mic will not work. Yeah, that's always a good time. How long have you been with CYT?
12: My oldest started when he was in eighth grade. So I don't know, like maybe 10.
10: Oh, wow. So you might stay.
12: Yeah.
10: I started as
12: a parent volunteer and
10: awesome.
12: Did all the things. Mm-hmm. I helped paint sets. I did props. I helped in green room. I did all of those things.
10: So you have literally earned your right to be the responsible adult in the room.
12: Well,
10: congratulations.
12: Maybe.
10: But it is, I'm sure, sometimes like herding cats, not just with the children, but with the parent volunteers. I mean, this could not function without parent volunteers. And I don't think you understand what volunteering does, not only for CYT, but many nonprofit organizations. Just ask me how I know. But with that, you learned how to do all of these different pieces so that when you are the production coordinator, it's good to be able to do that.
12: And I think also just understanding this is a sacrifice of of all of those
10: everyone's
12: times.
10: Yeah.
12: We fully recognize that and we're so grateful for it. And we know that, you know, everybody's not going to be available every weekend.
10: Like, right.
12: You have to allow for that. So we are super thankful for all of our parents and absolutely couldn't do this without them.
10: I am so glad you're listening to WPER this morning because we have friends over, lots of people in the studio today, parents and performers from CYT Fredericksburg. That's Christian Youth Theater Fredericksburg talking about their upcoming production of The Little Mermaid. Coming up the last weekend of May and the first weekend of June, more information about tickets or classes, anything you'd want to know is at cytfred.org. That's cytfred.org. Hey, Trey, did you want to say something?
7: I have a question for the people here on the cast. What is your guys' favorite song in the show?
10: Oh,
7: or like
10: my
7: your
10: word.
7: Favorite part?
10: Girl's going to say. Now, wait a minute. Kendall, you get to play a very over-the-top woman named Ursula.
8: Yes.
10: Which, seriously, such a fun, evil role. But, oh my gosh, what great song. So what is your favorite song?
8: Actually, it's not a song that I sing. There's a song called She's in Love, and it's like my favorite in this whole show. I've been obsessed with it since like before I started theater. Like I just love that song, and it's so good. And they're doing such a great job. It's going to be amazing.
10: Cool. That's so cool. I got chills when you said that because I will often sing Ursula's songs in the shower, but her songs are great. I love that. But that's fabulous. So anybody else, do you want to pipe in and say, this has been my favorite song? Or, yes, ma'am.
6: I have been a huge fan of Under the Sea because, listen, watching the cast come together to dance the number, to sing the number, because that's the big songy, dancey, fun number in the show.
10: Mm-hmm.
6: And just watching all of the kids' faces light up when we do it, like, oh, it's our moment. It's our time. Like, that's just, it's such a magical moment for me to get
10: that.
6: To see that. Yeah.
10: You gave me chills because I'm just thinking about, like, you know, being in the audience and expecting like your favorite song, and then it comes on.

0: just like all of them just like running around.
1: There are a lot of funny moments in that song.
0: Yeah, there is.
1: That's awesome. Miss Mickey.
2: My favorite song is Kiss the Girl because I feel like that is when we as an ensemble really join together and sort of create the mood. And I feel like all the costumes are really cool and everyone is so in character, and I just love that song.
1: I'm going to say hands down, you have the best part in that song. That is such a great part. Like that whole song, I'm watching like, oh, that is great. And then here comes Scuttle, right? But he is trying his best. And I love that because it's just, you have these anticipations of a big moment, and that song really has a big crescendo and swell and when it happens, and it's like so amazing.
2: Yeah.
1: Did you want to say something?
3: Sure.
1: Please do.
3: All these songs that they just said are amazing. I love all of them. But She's in Love, all of the Mars sisters and like Etta, they're just like there. They're doing such an amazing job and they're doing everything right. And Etta has such an amazing voice.
1: Aww.
3: And stuff. It's
1: and amazing. Your cheeks went the cutest shade of red. That's adorable. But that's really neat to hear. I mean, you're not gassing them up, right? You are like absolutely giving this from your sincere heart. Yes, and that makes a difference because it is neat to see a production come together from the production coordinator standpoint, from the parent standpoint, from the audience standpoint. But as an actor, I don't think there's anything better when you're like, oh, this isn't going to go right. This is not going to, oh gosh, I don't know this. And then all of a sudden you're like, oh, it was great.
3: It's just seeing the entire like show come together and everybody's just doing amazing.
1: Again, CYT's production of The Little Mermaid at King George High School, last weekend of May, first weekend of June, and tickets are at cytfred.org.
4: Oh, wait, sorry.
1: But wait, okay. There's more.
4: Okay, my favorite song, okay, there's like two that I really like. My two favorites are Daddy's Little Angel. It's like the first look at Ursula as a villain, and it's, it's so good. I love that song so much. But my favorite song is a song called If Only Quartet, which is not in the original.
1: Ooh.
4: And it's basically, it's like the ultimate I want song. It's like the I want song of Eric, Ariel, King Triton, and Sebastian. And it's all them kind of communicating in this one kind of line of communication, but they don't see each other. But it's all them speaking the same things and wanting something more for each other and themselves. And it's just, it's so nice. I love that song.
1: Well, that sounds like it resonates with everybody sitting around these microphones right now. That song is not in the original movie?
4: No.
1: Okay, wait. So I'm going to get a big surprise when I go and see CYT's production of Little Mermaid.
4: Yes. It is also like very teary-eye worthy. It is, it's pretty sad, but it's also like, it's really hopeful. It's a really nice song.
1: Wow. Okay. So let's talk about that for a sec. So we have some, I did not realize this was not in the movie moments. Oh, yeah. She says, oh yeah, let's hear from you, sister, come on. I'm not asking you to spill all the secrets, but there are more things in this production than are in the movie that I have memorized by heart?
5: Yeah, for sure.
1: Okay.
5: We had to add some meat to the sandwich, you know what I mean?
1: Yeah, I do. What has that been like for you as you get in there and you're like, I know this movie, and then you're like, what is this part?
5: I knew going in that there was going to be some stuff that I wasn't super familiar with. Daddy's Little Angel is one where it's like, it's not even on the soundtracks that out. And so I went in and just completely blanked that existed at all. So it was interesting feeling a little stupid trying to learn it and stuff. But
1: does it take the show in a different direction for you?
5: Not a
1: different direction, but does it provide something like, oh, hey, I didn't realize this was missing?
5: It's one big thing I think a lot of just Disney movies in general can miss out on is just the background of the villains because, you know, you're not born
1: a
5: villain.
1: They weren't born evil. Yeah, exactly.
5: You're made into one. And Daddy's Little Angel, like that's a chance to really get to know why Ursula is the way she is and get to understand her a little better.
1: Don't these kids give you hope for the future? Thank you again to the cast and parent volunteer crew and production coordinator of Christian Youth Theater Fredericksburg for coming in today and discussing their upcoming production of The Little Mermaid, the last weekend in May and the first weekend in June. And anything you'd like to know either about the production of The Little Mermaid or classes that were discussed or summer camps, anything you'd like to know about CYT is at their website, which is cytfred.org. That's cytfred.org. Thank you so much for listening to WPER today. I'm Heather. I hope the rest of your day is awesome.

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Isaiah 43:19, God says, "Behold, I am doing a new thing." 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

You're encouraging WPER. Love that music right there. New music from Torrin Wells. That is Breathe On It. Hey, good morning. My name's Happy. This is your encouraging WPER. Hey, would you take us along and let us be your soundtrack for this holiday, Memorial Day weekend? We got some awesome music coming up. Got Toby Mac, Mercy Me right now. This is Colton Dixon with Miracles on your encouraging WPER.

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1: I'm blessed every day, and you keep me going. When I'm having a bad day, you're there. When I'm having a good day, you're there. Thank you all for being there.

Love that music right there from Toby Mac. That is Heaven on My Mind on Your Encouraging WPER. Hey, good morning. My name's Happy. Hey, welcome to Memorial Day weekend, the unofficial kickoff to summer. That's what a lot of people say it is, but we know what it's really about. It's honoring those that gave their life for our freedom that we have here today. So let's take time this Memorial Day weekend to just pray for those family members that lost a loved one, having and fighting for your freedom. Here's Crowder. This is Grave Robber.

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Grateful for our heroes this Memorial Day weekend. 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

0: I praise.
1: You're encouraging WPER. Love that music right there. That is Brandon Lake with That's Who I Praise. Hey, good morning. My name's Happy. Sure to appreciate you letting me be with you on this Memorial Day weekend. And we are in the middle of the Virginia's largest diaper drive. Once again this year, we are collecting diapers and wet wipes for a lot of pregnancy centers throughout the listening area that help out new parents with those diapers and wet wipes. 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
2: When you're having a good day, it cheers you up. And when you're having a bad day, it still cheers you up.

Love that music right there. We the Kingdom That Is Rescue Me. Hey, good morning. My name's Happy. This is your encouraging WPER. I sure appreciate you spending a little bit of your time with us this morning on this Memorial Day weekend. Well, I love this verse of scripture here in Psalm 34 and verse 18. It says, "The Lord is near to the brokenhearted, and he saves the crushed in spirit." Thank you, Lord, for those encouraging words. Here's Torn Wells.

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As we gather with family and friends, may we never forget the price of our liberty. From all of us here at Your Encouraging WPER, thank you to the heroes who served.

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0: You're expecting guests. The first thing you do is you pick up, try to put everything away.
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0: The number one thing that guests notice when they arrive at your home, above anything else.
3: I bet I know what you're
0: saying. What do you think?
3: How it smells.
0: Gracious. 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

You're encouraging WPER, new music right there from Tasha Layton. That is Meet Me in the Valley. What a great song that is, right? Hey, good morning. My name's Happy. Hey, I'm so happy to be with you here on this Saturday morning, a Memorial Day weekend. I sure do appreciate you being with us this morning. Well, I'm doing a few quotes because it's Memorial Day weekend, and I read this week, and it's so true. It says, "The legacy of heroes is the memory of the greatest name and the inheritance of a great example." Isn't that the truth? Man, we pray for those who fought for our freedom.

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1: I love all the songs you play. They're inspirational for your daily walk with the good Lord every day. Keeps me going. It's my favorite station.

You're encouraging WPER. That is Phil Wickham with Homesick for Heaven. Hey, good morning. My name's Happy. Sure to appreciate you letting me spend this Saturday morning with you, and hopefully we can be your soundtrack for this holiday weekend. But we are in the middle of our diaper drive, Virginia's largest, by the way, and we do this every year. Well, this is the second year being the largest diaper drive. We're going through June 22nd. We started on Mother's Day weekend and going through June 2nd, Father's Day weekend. That Monday, we'll finish it up. But we're asking you to pick up some diapers and wet wipes, and a lot of pregnancy centers throughout the listening area. 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

this Memorial Day, we thank God for the brave souls who made the ultimate sacrifice on our behalf. As you enjoy time with loved ones, may your heart be filled with gratitude. Your encouraging WPER.

0: safe.
1: You're encouraging WPER. That is Leanna Crawford with Stillwater. Say good morning. My name's Happy. Well, this is Memorial Day weekend, and a lot of people think it's all about a cookout and, you know, having the pool open to go swimming. And it's the unofficial kickoff of summer. But truly, Memorial Day is all about those who gave their life and sacrificed it for our freedom that we have here in America today. So let's take this time, this Memorial Day weekend, just to pray for the families that lost loved ones, giving us the freedom that we have. Thank you all so much.

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1: 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Lynn was a woman who loved people well. She volunteered often, served her church and community faithfully, and believed that even small acts of kindness could make the world brighter. She was also a lifelong learner with multiple master's degrees and was completing her Master of Divinity, always seeking to grow in faith and understanding. When she wasn't serving others, Lynn loved tending her garden, hunting for the best bargains, traveling on new adventures, and enjoying life with those she loved. 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Thanks again to Jen Algier for being today's sponsor.
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You're encouraging WPER, Caleb and John, that is finished. Hey, good morning. My name's Happy. Well, this is Memorial Day weekend, and we're talking about what it means. It means that we celebrate the lives of those who gave their life and their freedom for our freedom that was, you know, taken from us on the battlefield. And this scripture comes to mind. I know it's Jesus speaking, but it says, "Greater love has no one than someone lay down his life for his friends." And that's what our servicemen and women did for you and I. They laid down their life that we can have the freedom that we have on this Memorial Day weekend. Let's pray for those families throughout the weekend. Here's Tasha Layton. This is Worship Through It on your encouraging W.

0: John 15:13. Greater love has no one than this, to lay down one's life for one's friends. Honoring America's military men and women who gave their lives in service to their country this Memorial Day weekend. You're encouraging WPER.
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Yeah, we are loved because he's good. That is Matthew West with Good on your Encouraging WPER. Hey, good morning. My name's Happy. Hey, welcome to Memorial Day weekend. And I'm putting in some quotes that I looked up about Memorial Day. And this is one of them. It just hit me hard. It says, "Their sacrifice was the ultimate act of love for their country. May we always remember them." Can we do that this Memorial Day weekend? Is remember those who sacrificed and gave their life for our freedom. Here's Aaron Schuss. This is My Savior and My God.

Love that music right there from Jamie McDonald. That has left it in the river on your encouraging WPER. Hey, good morning. My name's Happy. We are in the middle of the Virginia's largest diaper drive. This is the second one we've done. We've done diaper drives, but not the Virginia's largest. It goes through June 22nd, Monday after Father's Day weekend. So if you want, go shopping this weekend. Pick up some diapers and wet wipes. And if you go to our website at WPER.org, you'll see all the list right there of the pregnancy centers who collect them. Or you can bring them right here to the studio as well. But just click on the largest diaper drive in Virginia. You can see all the information right there. And I know that these parents will actually be blessed by these diapers and wet wipes for sure.

to remember and honor. Wishing you a meaningful and memorable Memorial Day weekend. You're encouraging WPER.

life feels off course, there's always a way back. A way back to God. A way back to hope. A way back to real connections. Your encouraging WPER.

0: You're encouraging WPER. That is Zach Williams along with Dolly Parton with There Was Jesus. Hey, good morning. My name's Happy. Sure to appreciate you. Let me spend this Memorial Day weekend with you. And I got an update. I know I asked for prayer last Saturday for Hannah because she was taking her state board exam on Wednesday the 20th. Well, here's the update. Yeah, she passed. She was all excited. She was ecstatic, and they gave her a pass fail, you know, when she took it, but she's like, she wants to know her score. And so she hasn't found that out yet, but hopefully soon, because she did like a mock-up exam, you know, before on the computer, and she passed it, but she didn't like the score she got. So she started studying more before she actually had to take the real one. So yeah, that's what she's wanting to know, her score she got on it. Even though she passed, yeah, that's just how she is. And thank goodness she takes after her mother. Here's Mercy Me.
1: Making well.

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Jesus, could you please just sit and cry with me till I can sing, till I can sing.

0: couple of years ago, I went through some really hard times. I was really struggling with divorce. I found out I had cervical cancer. My mom had breast cancer. We didn't know where to turn or what to do. I had started a 30-day challenge on the radio station, and I haven't turned it back since. God has healed us, me and my mom both, and it has been a blessing every day since. We have just been so excited to continue the journey living through God.
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2: Thanks to Dwayne and Michelle Harrison for being today's sponsors. 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Sydney, as you graduate, your parents wanted to let you know how proud they are of the young lady that you are and that you are becoming. They marvel at the amazing traits that God has given you. They say, never lose your compassion and kindness. They love the music that God put in your soul. They are praying as you go on to your next adventure at Liberty University that you would draw even closer to God and continue on the path that He has set for you. They can't wait to see where it takes you. Sydney, your mom, your dad, and your brother Ryan all want you to know that they love you from the bottom of their hearts. Congratulations, Sydney and the class of 2026. And thanks again to the Harrison family for being today's sponsors.
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1: Ah, new music right there from Micah Tyler. That is perfectly on your encouraging WPER. Hey, good morning. My name's Happy. And this verse of scripture here in 2 Timothy 4, it fits right along with Memorial Day weekend and what it truly is about, those that sacrifice their lives for our freedom that was in the military. It says, I have fought a good fight. I have finished the race. I have kept the faith. So true. Here's Phil Wickham. This is Battle Belongs on your encouraging WP.

We don't know them all, but we owe them all. Grateful for our heroes this Memorial Day weekend. You're encouraging WPER.

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Sometimes a reset is as simple as sitting back down around the table with the people who still matter. You're encouraging WPER.

Love that music right there from Stars Go Dim. That is Holy on your encouraging WPER. Hey, good morning. My name's Happy. Thank you so much for being with us on this Memorial Day weekend. And throughout the morning, I've been doing some quotes that go right along with Memorial Day. And I love this one. It's so fitting. It says, "All gave some and some gave all. Remember this." This Memorial Day weekend. And that is true. We need to take time and pray for those family members that lost loved ones in the war, for the freedom that we have today in America. Here's Colton Dixon. This is the love I have for you.

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Love that music right there from CC Winans. That is worthy of it all. 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She can belt it out, can't she? 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
1: Someone said surrender isn't a one-time decision. You know, you surrender it all to God.
2: Sure.
1: You do it every day.
2: Oh.
1: You know, His mercies are new every single morning. We take up the cross every single day. Give it to God today. Isn't it easier? It takes the load off. It's like, oh, He's got it.
2: It really does. And I find like when I'm stressed about something, like last night, I found I was like sitting and picking my fingers, you know,
1: yeah,
2: like picking
1: right,
2: my fingers. And I was
1: little...
2: like, what am I doing? So I tried to figure out why. And then I was like, Lord, I can't fix this.
1: He's got you.
0: Eric and Heather in the mornings on your encouraging WPER.

You're encouraging WPER. Jamie McDonald, that is desperate. Hey, good morning. My name's Happy. Well, I appreciate everybody that prayed for our daughter, Hannah. She finished vet tech school down at Blue Ridge Community College a couple weeks ago, graduated on that, got her, the pinning ceremony and all. But this past Wednesday, she had to take her state board exam and pass it, because if she didn't pass it, she wouldn't be able to practice yet until she did. And so I asked y'all last weekend to pray for her. Well, thank you for doing that. She took it and she passed it this past Wednesday, but she knows she's passed it, but she's still bummed because she hasn't got her final score yet. And that's what she's all worried about, because she took this mock test online to study for it. She passed, but she didn't like the score she got, so she kept studying more and more. So that's just the kind of girl she is. She wants to do her best, and I tell you what, she's gonna be awesome with those animals for sure. Here's Toby Mac. This is Heaven on My Mind.

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You're encouraging WPER. Megan Woods, that is I Believe You. Hey, good morning. My name's Happy. Hey, thank you so much for spending this Memorial Day Saturday with me. I sure do appreciate it. I wouldn't want to be any place else. And I just thank you all for keeping me company on Saturday mornings. I'm just about out of here, though, for today. But you know what? Even though it's raining throughout the weekend, you can still have fun. You can still go out and make those memories that last a lifetime. Because you know what? They certainly do. And you can always, always, always love on God wherever you're at. So you do that this Memorial Day weekend. And thank and pray for those who gave their life for the freedom that we have in America today. That's what it's all about. Hey, have an awesome and blessed weekend. Here's Zach Williams. This is Chain Breaker. If you

This Memorial Day, we thank God for the brave souls who made the ultimate sacrifice on our behalf. As you enjoy time with loved ones, may your heart be filled with gratitude. Your encouraging WPER.

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the day feels heavy and your thoughts won't settle, pause for a moment. Take a breath, refocus your heart, and notice God's goodness in the everyday moments with your encouraging WPER.

Oh, that is Tarian with CC One, and that is testimony on your encouraging WPER. Well, happy Saturday. If you are out and about, I know it's busy. And if you have been introduced now to the parking lot that we call 95, welcome to the area. You've picked a great station. We've got music to help keep you at peace during all the traffic throughout the region. So I've got Mercy Me on the way for you, including Cochran Company with What Grace Can Do. But right now it is the Rhett Walker Band. May the mercy of God find you today, wherever you are and whatever travel plans you have. This is When Mercy Found Me on your encouraging WPER.

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1: I like hearing the stories of what it does to help people. It touches people's lives. It's important, and I appreciate all you do. So keep the music coming.

0: That's Cochran and Company. What grace can do on your encouraging WPER. Hey, I'm Teresa. Well, congratulations, class of 2026. Whether that is you graduating college or whether that is the multitude of high school graduations that are happening today throughout the area, congrats. And we know it's a lot of work to make it this far, and you did it. So congrats, parents. You helped them to get here. So lots of different, not only graduations, but parties and things going on, not just today, but all throughout the weekend, Memorial Day weekend as well. So it's a busy time, but I hope that we can be the soundtrack to all that you have going on and that you have an absolutely safe and incredible Memorial Day weekend.
1: I've never seen a morning the sun forgot to rise, in every single detail, you're faithful every time.

John 15:13. Greater love has no one than this, to lay down one's life for one's friends. Honoring America's military men and women who gave their lives in service to their country this Memorial Day weekend. You're encouraging WPER.

0: Isaiah 43:19, God says, "Behold, I am doing a new thing." That's a powerful promise of renewal. It's time to reset your faith as God creates new paths for your life. You're encouraging WPER.
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That is Ben Fuller, Who I Am, on your encouraging WPER. I'm Teresa. Thanks for tuning in today. You know, I love sharing good news stories with you. And when I hear different ones, it just makes me happy. I shared this yesterday, but I'm still thinking about it. The fact that recently in Jacksonville, Florida, right along the beach, there were 2,552 people who all got baptized right there in the Atlantic Ocean. It was one of the biggest baptisms that have happened. And this many people making that statement that we identify with Jesus Christ. He is our Savior. We've given our lives to Him. And there is a movement happening, especially within college-age students. It's amazing. Friend, let's continue to pray for this next generation. So of those 2,552, there were a lot of teenagers, youth, college age, young adults, but of all ages were there to be baptized. And I'm like, that is amazing. I'm just wondering how many other people were kind of visiting the beach and were thinking, what is going on? I would not be sad to see a bunch of people getting baptized. I think it would be thrilling. But know this, though the mainstream news may not always report on things like that, there is revival breaking out. Yes, there's darkness, but oh my goodness, the light of Christ shines ever brighter.

0: He reminds you to check the oil in your car. He gives you good advice. And sometimes his jokes are actually funny. He's your dad, and we're celebrating him this Father's Day at your encouraging WPER. 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Share one piece of advice your dad gave that you still think about. 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And he'll be entered to win a Yeti cooler package from Greentop, gift cards from the Texas Roadhouse in Glen Allen, and a 5-pack of tickets to a Fred Nats baseball game. 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
1: 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The phone calls, the laughter, the wisdom, and the steady faith that shaped so many lives. Lynn was a woman who loved people well. She volunteered often, served her church and community faithfully, and believed that even small acts of kindness could make the world brighter. She was also a lifelong learner with multiple master's degrees and was completing her Master of Divinity, always seeking to grow in faith and understanding. When she wasn't serving others, Lynn loved tending her garden, hunting for the best bargains, traveling on new adventures, and enjoying life with those she loved. 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One day, by God's grace, Jen knows they will be reunited in heaven. Thanks again to Jen Algier for being today's sponsor.
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0: That's Cade Thompson. That's What the Cross is For. On your encouraging WPER, brand new artist, brand new song. And I'd say that's a good start right there. I've got great music on the way still. Sanctus Real on the way, if I can squeak it in there before the 11 o'clock hour. But right now, Matthew West. This is me on your
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life feels like it's on pause, it might be time for a reset. The music on Your Encouraging WPER is here to help you renew, restore, and strengthen your faith.

That's Jamie McDonald. Ain't no way on your encouraging WPER. Hey, I'm Teresa. I have to tell you, learning another language is challenging, I think, for most people, no matter what. I have a very limited knowledge of Spanish. I can basically sound like a toddler to get my point across, but that's about it. But I have to think that learning the English language is very challenging. Okay, so for example, many of us grew up learning like I before E, except after C, right? Except that's not always true. And I saw this coffee mug that I'm telling you was hilarious because every one of these words has the E before the I. So it says I before E, except when you're foreign neighbor Keith receives 8 counterfeit beige sleighs from feisty caffeinated weightlifters. Weird. Like, no wonder. No wonder. Listen, it's not easy. I'm telling you, give people a break if they're still trying to learn. Here's Casting Crowns on your encouraging WPER.

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1: It means a lot to our whole family. We all listen to it. Every one of us has been encouraged by you guys, and it's just a blessing to know that each morning we can listen to you guys as we're driving to work for school.

0: That's Peter Burton, Where Would I Be, on your encouraging WPER. Hey, I'm Teresa. Well, Micah Tyler is coming up for you with Even Then. Also, Andrew Rip with I'd Do It Again. And then Lauren Daigle with Rescue. I think all of that goes just right along, because this one from Cody Carnes is called Ain't Nobody Would Do Me Like Jesus. Even then, it would God show up for me even when I messed up? Yes, even then. Yes, he'd do it again. He'd come to your rescue. I hope you hear it's like this whole narrative just for you today, for you to know there's nobody who would do for you what Jesus did. Yes, he'd do it again. He's coming to the rescue every time. Yes, even then.
1: I got a story too good to hide.

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Wishing you a meaningful and memorable Memorial Day weekend. Your encouraging WPER.

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Don't focus on regrets. Let God hit the reset button. Your encouraging WPER.

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1: Praise God for y'all. If it wasn't for y'all, my days wouldn't be happy. The way that God lets you inspire my heart at the very time I need to hear, all the songs that you guys play are just so beautiful. I'm telling you, y'all are all so precious. Y'all are our family.

question, but whatever. I think these kids are just happy to be done. Like, parents or grandparents not so happy to be sitting out there in the rain. Probably not so much the kids either, but they're just happy to have it done. So if you were part of the class of 2026, whether you were the graduate or whether you were the family that helped them get there, congratulations. We've got music on the way for you coming up. Hopefully that will encourage you today. Phil Wickham on the way, but right now, Chris Tomlin, How Good It Is on your encouraging WPER.

0: Psalm 111 begins with an imperative, a command. Praise the Lord. The very fact that God commands praise means it must be a matter of decision, of commitment, not merely a response to pleasant circumstances.
1: A moment with WPER chaplain Barnabas Piper.
0: We are called to be people who choose praise. We are called to give thanks with our whole heart, which means to have a single object of thanks and praise. This is not as much about our intensity or fervor as it is about the recipient of our praise and thanks. We turn our hearts to God, who is the very reason we praise and thank at all. And this is a corporate command, not just something each of us does individually. Christians praise and give thanks together. We need each other to do this.

0: My rejoicing runs out and dries up if I do not share it. I miss so many reasons to rejoice if you do not share things that I wouldn't otherwise see. We must know one another, hear one another, see the Lord's works in and through one another so that we can give thanks with our whole hearts in the congregation, as the text says. This is part of the reason why isolation is so dangerous and why God designed us to be in Christian community, to be in church. We need to hear the thankfulness and rejoicing of others and to share our own for the sake of collective joy and encouragement and for the sake of honoring our Lord.
1: Author, speaker Barnabas Piper is a pastor at Emmanuel Nashville. 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
2: Thanks to Dwayne and Michelle Harrison for being today's sponsors. Dwayne and Michelle are sponsoring this day in honor of their daughter, Sydney, on her graduation today. Sydney, as you graduate, your parents wanted to let you know how proud they are of the young lady that you are and that you are becoming. They marvel at the amazing traits that God has given you. They say, never lose your compassion and kindness. They love the music that God put in your soul. They are praying as you go on to your next adventure at Liberty University that you would draw even closer to God and continue on the path that He has set for you. They can't wait to see where it takes you. Sydney, your mom, your dad, and your brother Ryan all want you to know that they love you from the bottom of their hearts. Congratulations, Sydney and the class of 2026. And thanks again to the Harrison family for being today's sponsors.
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Jamie McDonald left it in the river on your encouraging WPER. I'm Teresa. Well, for most, this weekend is a three-day weekend. Hallelujah, right? You know me, if you've listened any length of time, I'm one of those people who believe across the board there ought to be three-day weekends for everybody. There's just too much to try to fit it into 2 days. It's just, I don't think that we were meant to work more than we were meant to live, right? So 3 days for a weekend really almost seems necessary. It really does. One, to get all of the things done that you have to do. Projects around the house, cleaning, errands, shopping, whatever you have to do, right? One, to just completely dedicate to God, to go to church, to rest, to recoup, just give God that day. And then the other day, just to have fun, go do some fun things, enjoy time with friends, family, boating, whatever you do, all right? 3 days, doesn't that sound great? But the only reason that we're getting this three-day weekend is because some paid the price for it all. All the things we get to do are because some gave all. May we remember that this weekend.

them all, but we owe them all. Grateful for our heroes this Memorial Day weekend. Your encouraging WPER.

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That is Ann Wilson, God's Story on Your Encouraging WPER. Hey, I'm Teresa. Well, thank you for tuning in. Listen, if you are out and about today and you could pick up an extra pack of diapers to make a difference, then you could join in Virginia's largest diaper drive. We kick this off around Mother's Day and it will end on Father's Day. And it is such a great way for you to come alongside so many throughout our region. In fact, all of the WPER listening area have folks within this area who could use some help. And, you know, just this weekend, the price of gas is ridiculous, right? We know all of those things are challenging, especially when you're young, you've got little kids, they grow out of things so fast, needing the diapers, some people needing formula wipes. It's a lot. And so what we would love to see is as many of the WPER listeners who can come together and provide the resource centers in this area with as many diapers and wipes as possible. I would love to hear them say, hey, enough, enough. We don't have any more room. Wouldn't that be great to have so many that they would be like, we don't know what to do with them? That's not happened. So we'd love to actually see if we could get to that point. But if you could pick up a pack of diapers or wipes, or maybe you're like me, you do your shopping online mostly now, you can literally go online and ship it directly to one of the resource centers near you. And we've got all those centers and their addresses located right at our website for you to find out more details, WPER.org.

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1: I've been listening ever since y'all started. It's very positive. You know, I've gone through a lot of stuff in the last year, so it's helped me get through a lot of stuff.

this Memorial Day, we pause to honor the men and women who gave everything for our freedom. 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From all of us here at your encouraging WPER, thank you to the heroes who served.

That's Mercy Me. Make it well on your encouraging WPER. Hey, I'm Teresa. Well, Katie Nicole is on the way for you. Also, Taryn Wells' brand new one called Breathe On It. If you can hang out and listen for that one, I do not think you'll be disappointed. That's right now. Chris Tomlin, how great is our God on your encouraging WPER?

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1: You've seen these things where they'll say, hey, we tested the top 12 detergents.
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1: Which one was best, you know, cost-wise, all that. Here's the latest one I saw. We tested the top 12 brownie mixes, and here's what we found. I didn't even click on it to see what they found. I just know that, hey, they're all good. Is there a bad brownie mix?
0: Eric and Heather in the mornings on your encouraging WPER.

I'm amazed by where I stand. 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

That is John Reddick, No Fear, on You're Encouraging WPER. Well, CC Winans is up for you now. This woman, I'm telling you, I think she's got one of the best voices on the planet, or at least one of the most anointed ones. As she sings this, I hope that you can just picture how great God is, how worthy of our attention, our affection, our time. He's worthy of it all. On You're Encouraging WPER.

0: 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As we celebrate your dad. 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
1: Thanks to Jen Algier for sponsoring today in loving memory of her mom, Lynn, who went home to be with the Lord on this day in 2024. 2 years later, Jen still feels the space her mom once filled. The phone calls, the laughter, the wisdom, and the steady faith that shaped so many lives. Lynn was a woman who loved people well. She volunteered often, served her church and community faithfully, and believed that even small acts of kindness could make the world brighter. She was also a lifelong learner with multiple master's degrees and was completing her Master of Divinity, always seeking to grow in faith and understanding. When she wasn't serving others, Lynn loved tending her garden, hunting for the best bargains, traveling on new adventures, and enjoying life with those she loved. Jen misses her mom every day, but takes comfort in knowing Lynn is in the presence of the Lord she loves so deeply. 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One day, by God's grace, Jen knows they will be reunited in heaven. Thanks again to Jen Algier for being today's sponsor.
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This Memorial Day, we thank God for the brave souls who made the ultimate sacrifice on our behalf. As you enjoy time with loved ones, may your heart be filled with gratitude. You're encouraging WPER.

Oh, that's the latest from Zach Williams. Wait for me on your encouraging WPER. Hi, Teresa. Well, right now for you, it's Crowder. And I know on a graduation day, there are a lot of people that are going to get to walk across that stage. A lot of people who finally get to say farewell to high school because somebody prayed. Some praying mama, daddy, grandma, grandpa, maybe even that child themselves, maybe a few teachers. Somebody prayed, and it's today, the day to celebrate. Congratulations, class of 2026. Here's Crowder on your encouraging WPER.

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1: 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And it seems like every time.

15:13. Greater love has no one than this, to lay down one's life for one's friends. Honoring America's military men and women who gave their lives in service to their country this Memorial Day weekend. You're encouraging WPER.

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A way back to God. A way back to hope. A way back to real connections. Your encouraging WPER. Life.

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1: I've listened to you guys since day one. You are the ones that keep me focused on the Lord. My kids have commented how I always seem to be so happy and they don't understand it. And part of the reason is because of you. Thank you for everything you do.

That is Mercy Me, Oh Death on your encouraging WPER. I'm Teresa. Well, thank you for hanging in there with me today on this rainy day. I was kind of shocked, and I have to like pace myself when I saw the forecast. It's got rain somewhere in that forecast all the way through Friday. I am a solar powered girl. I really am. So I appreciate the rain. I'm thanking God for the rain. We need it. We've been in a drought situation. But I think I'm going to put my request into God, if anyone wants to join me, that it could rain all through the night and then we can have sunshine during the day. Anybody else want to join me? Join your faith with mine. Sunshine during the day, rain all through the night. We need the rain, but I also need the sun. Here's Cochran and Company, What Grace Can Do on your encouraging WPER.

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0: today's sponsors. 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Sydney, as you graduate, your parents wanted to let you know how proud they are of the young lady that you are and that you are becoming. They marvel at the amazing traits that God has given you. They say, never lose your compassion and kindness. They love the music that God put in your soul. They are praying as you go on to your next adventure at Liberty University that you would draw even closer to God and continue on the path that He has set for you. They can't wait to see where it takes you. Sydney, your mom, your dad, and your brother Ryan all want you to know that they love you from the bottom of their hearts. Congratulations, Sydney, and the class of 2026. And thanks again to the Harrison family for being today's sponsors.
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Oh, that's the latest from Unspoken called Walk With Me on your encouraging WPER. Hey, I'm Teresa. Well, I know that we need Jesus to walk with us every single day for the big decisions, but also for the little ones. You know, there are some times where we're not even checking with God on certain things and we get into trouble later. Like, oh man, I should have at least said, Lord, would you lead my steps today? Guide my decisions. It's a conscious way to remember that we need to be listening or just kind of being aware of those promptings when he gives them to us. You know, I had the great opportunity this morning to be able to pray over the graduates of Fredericksburg Christian School. And I'll tell you what, it was a very sweet presence of God that was there, but it was hitting me fresh. Like when these kids, no matter where you're graduating from, step out, there are so many pitfalls that you can avoid just by letting God lead you. And in fact, sometimes it doesn't matter if you're a graduate or you're an adult, what we want is not always what God wants. Sometimes it is, but sometimes we have to be willing to lay down what we want for what God wants, because honestly, his way is better. We will have more peace, more joy, more fulfillment if we do it God's way, then if we try to make it our own way. And sometimes it might be hard to hear, like, God, what is your way? Keep pressing in, keep praying. He will show it to you. Believe for it. This is Cece Winans on your encouraging WPER.

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Wishing you a meaningful and memorable Memorial Day weekend. 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

That is Caleb and John with Finished on your encouraging WPER. And I'm telling you, there is a theme right here, because that song talks about how God's not finished. And this song from Mandisa is called Unfinished. We went from finished to unfinished, but the message is the same. Do not get weary. If you've been praying for something, even in your own life, my word, I can get so exhausted with myself. I know some of you know what I'm talking about. But we're not finished. This is not the finished product. God's still working in us, on us, hopefully and prayerfully through us. But be encouraged. Give yourself some grace. Give others some grace. God's not finished. We are unfinished.

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1: 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There's no other stations.

I tell you what, God is doing something today. I hope you feel it as you're listening. The message is coming through with earlier we had finished and unfinished and reminding us that God is still at work, working in us. And just heard Homesick for Heaven. You know, there is a lot that we can look forward to in heaven. But I remember there was a pastor, he said, some people are so heavenly minded, they're no earthly good. And what he meant by that was, if all you do is live miserably now, thinking if I can just make it till I get to heaven, when I get to heaven, I'll have joy or I'll have peace or I'll have whatever. Yes, you will. However, God says he wants it to be heaven on earth. Thy kingdom come, thy will be done on earth as it is in heaven. He wants you to enjoy his presence, his peace, his hope, all of it, even now, before you get there. And we're all works in progress. We are all still in the process. And that's a good thing. God's not finished yet. So know this, you're still here for a reason. There's still some goodness God wants to show you. There is something great he wants to do in you and through you. God ain't finished yet. Here's Emerson Day.

0: she at?
1: We don't know them all, but we owe them all. Grateful for our heroes this Memorial Day weekend. You're encouraging WPER.

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At Your Encouraging WPER, we invite you to turn your heart back to what's good and true.

That is Jordan St. Cyr with Fires on You're Encouraging WPER. Hey, I'm Teresa. Well, I'm really thankful. This time of year is always, I don't know, is emotional. I was at a graduation recently where they have all the seniors during this one beautiful song that about rips your guts out. all the seniors take a single red rose to their mom or their parent.

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Many of these graduates wouldn't be, but none of us would be where we are if it weren't for God. So may we take moments and celebrate the things like the graduations, like those precious moments. But may we always keep in mind that we get to do so much of it because of our God and what he has done for us. And on this weekend, Memorial Day weekend, may we remember those who gave all for all the moments that we get to have. They fought for us to have the freedoms that God wants us to have in this nation.

0: 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He gives you good advice. And sometimes his jokes are actually funny. He's your dad, and we're celebrating him this Father's Day at Your Encouraging WPER. 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
1: 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The phone calls, the laughter, the wisdom, and the steady faith that shaped so many lives. Lynn was a woman who loved people well. She volunteered often, served her church and community faithfully, and believed that even small acts of kindness could make the world brighter. She was also a lifelong learner.

0: learner with multiple master's degrees and was completing her Master of Divinity, always seeking to grow in faith and understanding. When she wasn't serving others, Lynn loved tending her garden, hunting for the best bargains, traveling on new adventures, and enjoying life with those she loved. 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One day, by God's grace, Jen knows they will be reunited in heaven. Thanks again to Jen Algier for being today's sponsor.
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1: I've been listening to you guys since you pretty much started. It's positive and it's just uplifting, and I need that.

It is Carly Ann Taylor. Why should I worry on your encouraging WPER? I'm Teresa. 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But as she goes, it's all about why you shouldn't worry. Why shouldn't I worry? Like, why shouldn't worry? And I think Ben Fuller answers that. He's like, if I got Jesus, I've got it all. 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You're hearing it just like two punches back to back. If you have Jesus in your life, no need to worry. 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He's got this.

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When the day feels heavy and your thoughts won't settle, pause for a moment. 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

0: perfectly.
1: You're encouraging WPER. 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Thank you so much for joining. My name is Mike. Got Big Daddy Weave right now. This is Redeemed.

0: was God moving through the music? Just take a listen.
1: I love you guys, and you guys do a good job every day. It wakes you up in the morning, and something you guys say or do makes that person's day. It's just what they needed to hear.

That is Left It in the River from Jamie McDonald on your encouraging WPER. And I'm pretty sure with the amount of rain I just saw a moment ago, felt like that's what I saw in front of the house. It's a lot of rain. I know we need it. No complaints. 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

This Memorial Day, we thank God for the brave souls who made the ultimate sacrifice on our behalf. As you enjoy time with loved ones, may your heart be filled with gratitude. Your encouraging WPER. This

In Isaiah 43:19, God says, "Behold, I am doing a new thing." That's a powerful promise of renewal. It's time to reset your faith as God creates new paths for your life. Your encouraging WPER.

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1: I have like bumper stickers that are 20 plus years old. So I've been listening for a long time. 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
1: Thanks to Dwayne and Michelle Harrison for being today's sponsors. 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Sydney, as you graduate, your parents wanted to let you know how proud they are of the young lady that you are and that you are becoming. They marvel at the amazing traits that God has given you. They say, never lose your compassion and kindness. They love the music that God put in your soul. They are praying as you go on to your next adventure at Liberty University that you would draw even closer to God and continue on the path that He has set for you. They can't wait to see where it takes you. Sydney, your mom, your dad, and your brother Ryan all want you to know that they love you from the bottom of their hearts. Congratulations, Sydney and the class of 2026. And thanks again to the Harrison family for being today's sponsors.
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Karen in Fredericksburg, Paul in Ruther Glen, Chris and Larray, thank you for being a part of the WPER support team. 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

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Greater love has no one than this, to lay down one's life for one's friends. 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

looking for a fresh start after hardship, failure, or feeling stuck, God has the power to wipe away the past and give you a better future. Don't focus on regrets. Let God hit the reset button. Your encouraging WPER.

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Hope that's available. Thank you, Jesus, that we can believe your truth, your word.

0: 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Just take a listen.
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And so I still feel like they just started, right? And we're already thinking, okay, activities and things we got to do for the summer and stuff. 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Thank you.

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1: Songs that help you reset your focus on the Word of God. Your encouraging WPER.
2: 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Should damn be living.

0: You sit at enough red lights each and every day as you commute. You think that red light therapy will be good enough for you, but apparently it's not.
1: Mornings on your encouraging WPER.
0: Red light therapy
2: is
0: becoming more and more popular, and now they have masks that you can buy.
2: Oh, sure. You know how, like, you always feel better when you go out into the sun?
0: Well, that's the thing. I'm a vitamin D, let's get out in the sunshine as much as possible, but on days when, like when it rains,
2: you don't get any of that.
0: If there's a way to get something that would help you, why not?
2: And the nice thing about red light therapy, you actually end up sleeping better.
0: I'm changing all the light bulbs in the house today.
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You know, it's amazing when you hear songs like that that just give you that word of encouragement. Because when we watch things like the news or TV or doom scroll on our phones and all the other stuff that goes on, it can feel very easy to get overwhelmed by it. But isn't it good to know that God is greater, that we can plug back into the source, that we can unplug all that stuff and focus on God's truth, that He is greater and that you are loved.

0: As a single mom of many kids, four of whom have Down syndrome, Christian Radio has been there for us every day of the week. In the car, on the go, in the middle of life's busyness, and truthfully, I can say it has helped me raise my children. My kids have seen me cry in the car as we are driving down the road when just the right song comes on and maybe I've been having a hard day and God knew exactly what my heart needed to hear. And if we're driving down the road and a song comes on, I can look in the rearview mirror and see little hands raised in the air.
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2: Thanks to Jen Algier for sponsoring today in loving memory of her mom, Lynn, who went home to be with the Lord on this day in 2024. 2 years later, Jen still feels the space her mom once filled. The phone calls, the laughter, the wisdom, and the steady faith that shaped so many lives. Lynn was a woman who loved people well. She volunteered often, served her church and community faithfully, and believed that even small acts of kindness could make the world brighter. She was also a lifelong learner with multiple master's degrees and was completing her Master of Divinity, always seeking to grow in faith and understanding. When she wasn't serving others, Lynn loved tending her garden, hunting for the best bargains, traveling on new adventures, and enjoying life with those she loved. Jen misses her mom every day, but takes comfort in knowing Lynn is in the presence of the Lord she loves so deeply. Today's sponsorship is a reminder to cherish the people God places in our lives and carry forward the kindness, faith, and compassion they leave behind. One day, by God's grace, Jen knows they will be reunited in heaven. Thanks again to Jen Algier for being today's sponsor.
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not only a testimony, but you are also a work in progress. And what I say by that is, don't worry. You don't have to figure it all out today, right? Progress over perfection. You got this.

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Grateful for our heroes this Memorial Day weekend. 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

Your encouraging WPER celebrating an amazing Saturday. Is it because of the weather? 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Is it because of all the events? No. It's because of you. Thank you so much for being here today. You are loved.

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1: So I've been listening with the LGL station for about the last 5-6 years now. I've just really enjoyed the music. You know, when I'm listening to it, I can feel God's presence. When I'm in a very bad mood or very down about something, it just takes me right out of it.

Huge congratulations to so many seniors this year graduating. There's high school, folks that are graduating colleges as well. Congratulations. It's a lot of hard work. Well done.

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As we gather with family and friends, may we never forget the price of our liberty. From all of us here at Your Encouraging WPER, thank you to the heroes who served.

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A way back to God. A way back to hope. A way back to real connections. Your encouraging WPER.

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1: Thanks to Dwayne and Michelle Harrison for being today's sponsors. Dwayne and Michelle are sponsoring this day in honor of their daughter Sydney on her graduation today. Sydney, as you graduate, your parents wanted to let you know how proud they are of the young lady that you are and that you are becoming. They marvel at the amazing traits that God has given you. They say, never lose your compassion and kindness. They love the music that God put in your soul. They are praying as you go on to your next adventure at Liberty University that you would draw even closer to God and continue on the path that He has set for you. They can't wait to see where it takes you. Sydney, your mom, your dad, and your brother Ryan all want you to know that they love you from the bottom of their hearts. Congratulations, Sydney and the class of 2026. And thanks again to the Harrison family for being today's sponsors.
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0: It's incredible when you think about the power of our words, right? Scripture talks about how life and death is in the power of the tongue, right? And so what are we saying to ourselves each and every day impacts the quality of our life. It changes our belief. It changes our behavior. It changes our perspective. And sometimes I know, and I get in my own head, that it's so great to be able to just turn on the radio. It's so good to turn on the music with a message that I know is going to point to Jesus Christ and uplift. And maybe this is just that reminder. No matter what mistakes that you've made, when you come to Christ, there's no reason to feel shame. Because God gives you grace, forgiveness, love, and has a plan for your life.
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You're encouraging WPER. What an encouragement to celebrate what is good. So, family, what is that thing in your life that just right now, for just a moment, you can just say, God, thank you.

0: 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Just take a listen.
1: It helps me with my mood and my attitude, encouraging me. I can tell that my day is going bad, and I'm thinking, well, I just need to cut on WPER. And then everything is fine. I'm all better after that.

All summer long, you're encouraging WPER is going to be hanging out with the Fred Nats, and we would love to see you. Next game coming up for June 2nd that we're going to be at. 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But if you get a chance, stop on by, say hello. We'd love to see you.

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Greater love has no one than this, to lay down one's life for one's friends. 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

0: He reminds you to check the oil in your car. 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
1: Thanks to Jen Algier for sponsoring today in loving memory of her mom, Lynn, who went home to be with the Lord on this day in 2024. 2 years later, Jen still feels the space her mom once filled. The phone calls, the laughter, the wisdom, and the steady faith that shaped so many lives. Lynn was a woman who loved people well. She volunteered often, served her church and community faithfully, and believed that even small acts of kindness could make the world brighter. She was also a lifelong learner with multiple master's degrees and was completing her Master of Divinity, always seeking to grow in faith and understanding. When she wasn't serving others, Lynn loved tending her garden, hunting for the best bargains, traveling on new adventures, and enjoying life with those she loved. Jen misses her mom every day, but takes comfort in knowing Lynn is in the presence of the Lord she loves so deeply. Today's sponsorship is a reminder to cherish the people God places in our lives and carry forward the kindness, faith, and compassion they leave behind. One day, by God's grace, Jen knows they will be reunited in heaven. Thanks again to Jen Algier for being today's sponsor.
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Your encouraging WPER, powerful song from Torrin Wells that has Breathe On It. Hey, this is Mike. Been a delight hanging with you today. Still got some great music coming up from Andrew Rip, Toby Mac right now, A Little Church on Your Encouraging WPER.

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Isaiah 43:19, God says, "Behold, I am doing a new thing." That's a powerful promise of renewal. It's time to reset your faith as God creates new paths for your life. Your encouraging WPER.

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There it is. How's it going? I hope you're having a wonderful Memorial Holiday weekend. I'm Frankie, and this is Matt Maher.

0: 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Just take a listen.
1: I'm blessed every day, and you keep me going. 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Thank you all for being there.

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Show me through the pain, there's reason still to pray, so I can sing.

It's your encouraging WPER Make It Well. It's me, Frankie, on the unofficial start to summer. I don't know. Has anybody seen the forecast? This is Chris August.

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Grateful for our heroes this Memorial Day weekend. You're encouraging WPER.

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You're encouraging WPER at CC Winans, no matter what you're doing this weekend. I hope it's a blessed one, and I hope you remember all the people that made that possible. The freedom we get to enjoy this weekend, on this Memorial Holiday weekend, is by the sacrifice of many. 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This is Francesca Battistelli. I'm letting go.

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1: Thanks to Dwayne and Michelle Harrison for being today's sponsors. Dwayne and Michelle are sponsoring this day in honor of their daughter, Sydney, on her graduation today. Sydney, as you graduate, your parents wanted to let you know how proud they are of the young lady that you are and that you are becoming. They marvel at the amazing traits that God has given you. They say, never lose your compassion and kindness. They love the music that God put in your soul. They are praying as you go on to your next adventure at Liberty University that you would draw even closer to God and continue on the path that He has set for you. They can't wait to see where it takes you. Sydney, your mom, your dad, and your brother Ryan all want you to know that they love you from the bottom of their hearts. Congratulations, Sydney and the class of 2026. And thanks again to the Harrison family for being today's sponsors.
0: If you or your organization would like to become a day sponsor, then email us at daysponsor@wper.org.
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Tasha Layton with a new song from her on your encouraging WPER. Meet me in the valley. I'm Frankie. Thankful that you're listening tonight. And thankful for people like Angela from Madison. Also, Paul from Fredericksburg. And Chris from Luray. All a part of the WPER support team. Guys, thank you. Here's Fee.

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As we gather with family and friends, may we never forget the price of our liberty. 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